Tell me about Islam. For those who want to learn about and practice Islam, the religion that fully encompasses human nature and the purpose of creation, the program Tell Me About Islam is about to begin.

Prophet Süleyman aleyhisselam. Süleyman had a very blessed family background. He was a member of the clan of Beni Israel and of the same lineage as the prophets Yaqub and Ibrahim. His father was none other than the great prophet and king Dawood. His mother was also very special. She was a very noble and pious woman who taught Süleyman many things. Prophet Muhammad sallallahu alaihi wasallam even spoke of her, saying, "Once Süleyman's mother told him, 'Son, do not sleep all night, because spending most of the night in sleep deprives a person from good deeds on the Day of Judgment.'" Recorded by Imam Ibn Majah, rahimullah. The talents and abilities of Süleyman. Like his father, Prophet Süleyman was blessed with many abilities and powers. He was able to understand the languages of the birds and the animals, and he could speak with them. Prophet Süleyman even had birds at his side in his palace. They served as members of his forces. When he went into battle, the birds would fly by the side of his army. These birds would act as his scouts or messengers. Within minutes, they could fly away and spot the enemy or get information for Süleyman. Allah also made Süleyman the king of jinns. Jinns are beings that Allah has created from fire. They are usually invisible, but they may sometimes change their forms and be seen by humans. As their king, Süleyman was in control of all of the jinns. When he gave them orders, they had to obey. Whenever he needed help or assistance, he would summon them. At his command, they would build magnificent palaces and beautiful gardens right before his eyes. During battles and conflicts, they would also serve as soldiers in Prophet Süleyman's mighty army. Even the evil jinns who did not want to follow his orders were forced to, by Allah, to follow Süleyman. Another gift that Allah had given Prophet Süleyman was power over the wind. With one command, he could change the direction and the strength of the wind. When he traveled, he would order the wind to blow in the same direction he was going. The wind would carry him to his destination much quicker. He could travel the distance of 1 month's journey in a single day or a single night. Even though the wind was very strong and powerful, it became gentle and did not harm Prophet Süleyman. Allah had given Prophet Süleyman wahi, revelations, as a way of giving him messages. Through these messages, Allah gave Süleyman ilm, knowledge, and hikmah, wisdom. Allah's wahi would also come down to Süleyman and help him make wise decisions, just as they helped his father Dawood to do the same. These messages from Allah came to him to help him decide issues dealing with his people and also for deciding strategies in battles. Allah had blessed Süleyman with all of these abilities to help him in his role as a prophet and a messenger. One very special gift he had given Süleyman was hikmah, the ability to make wise decisions like his father had before him. Süleyman displayed this ability from a very young age when he helped his father come to a decision in the case of the damaged crops. The case of the damaged crops. Once, two men needed to settle an argument. Knowing that King Dawood was fair and wise, they decided to present their case to him. One of them owned some crops and the other one owned some sheep. Apparently, the sheep had gotten loose from where their owner had kept them, and they had destroyed the crops of the other man. The two men agreed on what had happened, but they disagreed on what would be a fair way to settle the disagreement. After hearing the case, Prophet Dawood decided that since the price of the sheep was equal to the cost of the damaged crops, the owner of the crops should get the sheep.

0: Prophet Suleiman listened to the decision of his father. It was definitely a just decision, but he felt that there might be a better one. He politely said, "Oh, father, even though your ruling is fair, it would be better if the owner of the crops is given the sheep only until the crops are restored. During this time, he can make money from the milk and the wool of the sheep to make up for the money he lost on the crops. When the crops are fully restored, the sheep should be returned to the original owner." Prophet Dawood smiled and nodded at the wiser decision his son had made. The decision would allow the owner of the damaged crops to make money and would also give the owner of the sheep a chance to earn back his sheep. Dawood changed his decision and accepted the judgment of young Suleiman. This decision was the first of many wise decisions given by Prophet Suleiman. Throughout his life, he had to make decisions on some very hard cases. Many times, he used to come up with some different ways of finding out the truth. One example of such a case was the case of the arguing mothers. The case of the arguing mothers. There was once an older woman and a younger woman who lived in Suleiman's kingdom. Each of them had a baby son. The two women loved their sons more than anything else in the world, and they did everything they could to make sure that their babies were happy. Knowing well that the best gift a loving mother could give to her child is time, they spent as much time with their beautiful sons as they could. One night, a terrible thing happened. A wolf crept into the place where the woman kept their babies and ran away with one of the babies. The next morning, the mothers began to argue about whose baby it was that was still alive. Neither of them believed that it was their baby that had been taken by the wolf. "This is my baby," yelled the older woman. "Give him back to me right now." "Never. Look at his eyes," pointed the younger woman. "They are exactly like mine. It is your son who has been taken away by the wolf." As the two women screamed at each other, a crowd began to form around them. As more and more people gathered around them, others heard the noise and came as well. Soon, many people had gathered around the woman. Some of them even started joining in. "I know that baby. It belongs to the older woman. Why would she lie?" somebody exclaimed. "Are you crazy?" asked someone else. "That baby belongs to the younger woman. I'm a close friend of hers." It seemed as if neither of the women was going to give in. Finally, the people decided that the only way to solve the problem was to take the two women to Prophet Dawood. After hearing both sides of the story very carefully, Prophet Dawood decided that the baby should be given to the elder lady. The younger lady was not happy with this decision. She continued to argue that the baby was hers, so they took their case to Suleiman. As he heard their case, Suleiman knew that he would have to do something to find out which of the two ladies was not telling the truth. Suddenly, he had an idea. As soon as the women were finished telling their sides of the story, he stood up and said to one of his servants, "Bring me a knife. I think that the only fair thing to do is to cut the baby into two pieces and give each woman half of the baby." Everyone in the room was shocked. Nobody said a word. How could he kill the baby? Had he suddenly lost his mind? The younger woman suddenly jumped forward to protect the little baby with her body. "No," she screamed. "Do not cut the baby. The older woman may have the baby. I will not argue anymore. Please, leave the baby alone." Suleiman looked at the younger woman, whose eyes were filled with fear and concern for the baby's safety. Then he looked at the older woman, who had kept silent. He knew that only a real mother would love her baby so much that she would give him away to save its life. Only a real mother would throw herself in front of her baby to save its life. He praised the younger woman for being so concerned about her child's life that she would even give it to the other woman to save it. "The baby belongs to the younger woman," declared Suleiman, and he handed the baby to her. As she held her son, tears of joy ran down her face.
1: 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We look forward to you joining us again for the next program.
2: Bilmediğin bir yerde kıbleyi nasıl bulabilirsin? 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Play Store ve App Store'dan hemen indirin. Akramedya.

Prophet Süleyman aleyhisselam. Süleyman had a very blessed family background. He was a member of the clan of Beni Israel and of the same lineage as the prophets Yaqub and Ibrahim. His father was none other than the great prophet and king Dawood. His mother was also very special. She was a very noble and pious woman who taught Süleyman many things. Prophet Muhammad sallallahu alaihi wasallam even spoke of her, saying, Once Süleyman's mother told him, Son, do not sleep all night, because spending most of the night in sleep deprives a person from good deeds on the Day of Judgment. Recorded by Imam Ibn Majah, rahimahullah. The talents and abilities of Süleyman. Like his father, Prophet Süleyman was blessed with many abilities and powers. He was able to understand the languages of the birds and the animals, and he could speak with them. Prophet Süleyman even had birds at his side in his palace. They served as members of his forces. When he went into battle, the birds would fly by the side of his army. These birds would act as his scouts or messengers. Within minutes, they could fly away and spot the enemy or get information for Süleyman. Allah also made Süleyman the king of jinns. Jinns are beings that Allah has created from fire. They are usually invisible, but they may sometimes change their forms and be seen by humans. As their king, Süleyman was in control of all of the jinns. When he gave them orders, they had to obey. Whenever he needed help or assistance, he would summon them. At his command, they would build magnificent palaces and beautiful gardens right before his eyes. During battles and conflicts, they would also serve as soldiers in Prophet Süleyman's mighty army. Even the evil jinns who did not want to follow his orders were forced to, by Allah, to follow Süleyman. Another gift that Allah had given Prophet Süleyman was power over the wind. With one command, he could change the direction and the strength of the wind. When he traveled, he would order the wind to blow in the same direction he was going. The wind would carry him to his destination much quicker. He could travel the distance of 1 month's journey in a single day or a single night. Even though the wind was very strong and powerful, it became gentle and did not harm Prophet Süleyman. Allah had given Prophet Süleyman wahi, revelations, as a way of giving him messages. Through these messages, Allah gave Süleyman ilm, knowledge, and hikmah, wisdom. Allah's wahi would also come down to Süleyman and help him make wise decisions, just as they helped his father Dawood to do the same. These messages from Allah came to him to help him decide issues dealing with his people and also for deciding strategies in battles. Allah had blessed Süleyman with all of these abilities.

abilities to help him in his role as a prophet and a messenger. One very special gift he had given Suleiman was hikmah, the ability to make wise decisions like his father had before him. Suleiman displayed this ability from a very young age when he helped his father come to a decision in the case of the damaged crops. The case of the damaged crops. Once, two men needed to settle an argument. Knowing that King Dawood was fair and wise, they decided to present their case to him. One of them owned some crops and the other one owned some sheep. Apparently, the sheep had gotten loose from where their owner had kept them, and they had destroyed the crops of the other man. The two men agreed on what had happened, but they disagreed on what would be a fair way to settle the disagreement. After hearing the case, Prophet Dawood decided that since the price of the sheep was equal to the cost of the damaged crops, the owner of the crops should get the sheep. Prophet Suleiman listened to the decision of his father. It was definitely a just decision, but he felt that there might be a better one. He politely said, "Oh, father, even though your ruling is fair, it would be better if the owner of the crops is given the sheep only until the crops are restored. During this time, he can make money from the milk and the wool of the sheep to make up for the money he lost on the crops. When the crops are fully restored, the sheep should be returned to the original owner." Prophet Dawood smiled and nodded at the wiser decision his son had made. The decision would allow the owner of the damaged crops to make money and would also give the owner of the sheep a chance to earn back his sheep. Dawood changed his decision and accepted the judgment of young Suleiman. This decision was the first of many wise decisions given by Prophet Suleiman. Throughout his life, he had to make decisions on some very hard cases. Many times, he used to come up with some different ways of finding out the truth. One example of such a case was the case of the arguing mothers. The case of the arguing mothers. There was once an older woman and a younger woman who lived in Suleiman's kingdom. Each of them had a baby son. The two women loved their sons more than anything else in the world, and they did everything they could to make sure that their babies were happy. Knowing well that the best gift a loving mother could give to her child is time, they spent as much time with their beautiful sons as they could. One night, a terrible thing happened. A wolf crept into the place where the woman kept their babies and ran away with one of the babies. The next morning, the mothers began to argue about whose baby it was that was still alive. Neither of them believed that it was their baby that had been taken by the wolf. "This is my baby," yelled the older woman. "Give him back to me right now." "Never. Look at his eyes," pointed the younger woman. "They are exactly like mine. It is your son who has been taken away by the wolf." As the two women screamed at each other, a crowd began to form around them. As more and more people gathered around them, others heard the noise and came as well. Soon, many people had gathered around the woman. Some of them even started joining in. "I know that baby. It belongs to the older woman. Why would she lie?" somebody exclaimed. "Are you crazy?" asked someone else. "That baby belongs to the younger woman. I'm a close friend of hers." It seemed as if neither of the women was going to give in. Finally, the people decided that the only way to solve the problem was to take the two women to Prophet Dawood. After hearing both sides of the story very carefully, Prophet Dawood decided that the baby should be given to the elder lady. The younger lady was not happy with this decision. She continued to argue that the baby was hers, so they took their case to Suleiman. As he heard their case, Suleiman knew that he would have to do something to find out which of the two ladies was not telling the truth. Suddenly, he had an idea. As soon as the women were finished telling their sides of the story, he stood up and said to one of his servants, "Bring me a knife. I think that the only fair thing to do is to cut the baby into two pieces and give each woman half of the baby." Everyone in the room was shocked. Nobody said a word. How could he kill the baby? Had he suddenly lost his mind? The younger woman suddenly jumped forward to protect the little baby with her body. "No," she screamed. "Do not cut the baby. The older woman may have the baby. I will not argue anymore. Please, leave the baby alone."
Suleiman looked at the younger woman, whose eyes were filled with fear and concern for the baby's safety. Then he looked at the older

Tell me about Islam. Are you ready to learn about Islam? The religion that fully encompasses human nature and the purpose of creation. Don't miss Tell Me About Islam. To learn about and understand Islam, God, and what He has sent and wants from us. Tell Me About Islam every day at 3:45 a.m. and 8:15 p.m. on your radio at Accra.